Well, when I look at the recruitment from Panthea and Coloma, I'll give it 2 over 10 or maximum 3, for example, for Coloma and 2 for Panthea Rondé.

0: as the seven municipal councils under Fundi and waste operators. The result was immediately noticed as the piles were cleared. If further littering should be paid for, Lumumba, a city dweller, applauds.
1: It is going to make some of these our city dwellers to stop throwing dirt anyhow in town. There are some cases you're in a taxi, somebody is busily eating something and he just flings it out of the window. He doesn't care where the dirt is going to fall.
0: Before the recent resurgence of mounting garbage in the town, the government had relocated dumping sites, a move that is being criticized by inhabitants who see the fine as an added punishment.
2: They have taken almost all the dustbins that has been beside people. They have refused people from putting dirt there, and they have even cleaned the place and built different things there. And now to even access where they pour dirt is very far.
3: They are asking households to keep their dirt at home and wait until the trucks pass around. But the days that they even say the trucks are going to pass around, they don't end up passing. It's been over 3 weeks or even 4 weeks now that no truck has passed around my quarters.
0: To other citizens, the 25,000 fine is not enough.
1: After paying this 25,000, you even make 2 days on a prison cell, so that when you are going to think about the experience, you are going to think twice before throwing dirt in town.
3: The garbage truck should respect the days that's supposed to pass around and collect dirt in the quarters. Enough sanitization should be done so that Cameroonians should inculcate a habit of cleanliness, without which I think we are just deceiving ourselves.
0: As part of measures to maintain hygiene in Yaoundé, divisional officers and mayors are now required to monitor waste collection through inspection tours at least twice a week.
4: Out of the country, Madagascar's former Senate President Richard Ravalomanana was sentenced to 10 years of hard labor on Tuesday after being convicted of complicity in murder over his alleged role in a deadly crackdown on youth-led protests last year. Ravalomanana, a retired general and ally of former president, denied the charges and said he would appeal. And in sports, the second lap of the Chantal Biya International Cycling Grand Prix continues today, leaving Abongbang to Ayous over a distance measuring 90.9 kilometers. Meantime, yesterday during the first stage of the competition, Algeria's Yassine Hamza finished the 111-kilometer lap in 2 hours 30 minutes ahead of Cameroon's Boris Chofo on the Menchumbom Masamena stretch. And it is, as it stands, Yassine Hamza leads the general classification, followed by Boris Chofo of SNH Velo Club on second spots.

0: I am Mapalazita. The beauty of our cultural diversity is what makes us unique. 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
11: 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The beauty of our cultural diversity is what makes us unique. 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
13: My name is Gange Glory. Yes, we are born of different wombs, yet bound together by cultural heritage, thus obliged to live in harmony, love, peace, and reverence for our beloved nation, Cameroon.
14: I am called Evans Williams Jobati. Do you know Cameroon is a country rich of diverse cultures, with English and French

0: And away from there in the society, a crackdown in Yaoundé has led to the detention of several women linked to an illicit child trafficking ring. Legal experts on this note that suspects face severe penalties if convicted.
1: These are very serious criminal issues which does not only violate the fundamental human rights of the said children or individuals, but as well go a long way to violate certain provisions of Cameroon legal text.
0: Out of the country, Kenyan President William Ruto has ordered the nationwide administrative crackdown on foreign nationals operating small-scale retail and hawking businesses. And in sports, the Cameroon Olympic Sports Committee has reopened preparations for their 2027 campaign at the Youth Olympic Games in Dakar. Those are the headlines. Stay tuned for a development of these stories and several others. Good afternoon once more. As you heard in the headlines, Claude Young is the most disciplined employee for the month of June at Royal FM. The radio's commercial and marketing director was awarded the prize during the traditional weekly evaluation meeting at the radio's conference room, chaired by the station's manager, Roger Kiek. Ngang Nadesh has the details.
2: Certificat de distinction. Employé le plus discipliné mois de juin 2026. Young Honba Claude.
3: It was first a moment of surprise, which quickly turned into jubilation as the name of the awardee was announced by Pastor Richard Mathias Minsan. Receiving the recognition, Claude Young expressed gratitude to the management for the platform to showcase his abilities.
4: Being rewarded in this way is very touching. This is the second time I've received it. I would like to sincerely thank the President Emmanuel Noël Bissay, who gave me the opportunity to prove what I am capable of. Because you can be competent in certain areas, but if you are not given the opportunity to demonstrate what you can do, you may never get the chance. So I am extremely grateful to him.
5: Donc, je lui dis énormément merci.
3: Jean-Marie Anaba, political desk editor and editorialist at Royal FM and longtime colleague of the awardee, describes him as a committed professional always driven by research.
6: I would like to congratulate Mr. Young. I know Mr. Young since 15 years. We came at the Royal FM since 2016. And after 10 years, he improved his knowledge in the marketing domain. You can understand by listening Royal FM that we are the best radio which has more publicity. Because Mr. Young doesn't sleep. I want to say, Tara, you deserve your prize.
3: Youth and Education Desk editor Jean-Claude Nguet, who shares an office with the awardee, attests to his cordiality and commitment to maintaining good working relationships.
7: I'm very happy because we share the same bureau. He's a very hard worker. The way he used to manage his partners, every time they come here, they are very happy. And they used to say that Claude Young is someone they like working with. And he is always ready to listen, to take into account all their problems.
3: The two-time awardee is regarded as one of the driving forces behind Royal FM's strong and lasting relationships with its external partners, a testament to his professionalism, dedication, and commitment to the station's growth.
0: In economy, the Minister of Commerce, Luc Magloire-Mbarga Tangana, has suspended the issuance of maize import permit in Cameroon. This decision comes after a severe market stagnant crisis completely sophisticated Cameroonian farmers in this sector financially. Looking at the advantages that this recent ministerial importation embargo will have on Cameroonians and Cameroon as a whole, our political and economic reporter Evans Williams Jobati compiled this report for the news.
8: This sweeping state intervention follows an urgent interministerial directive chaired by the Prime Minister, head of government, last May 7, 2026 in Yaoundé, which aimed at rescuing local farmers from a devastating market stagnation crisis. For months, local grain production basins have been suffocated by a massive inflows of cheaper foreign subsidized corn, leaving an estimated 2.36 million tons of Cameroonian maize rotting unsold in warehouses. Earlier this year,

0: imported maize flooded local markets at rock bottom prices, trading as low as 131,000 francs CFA per ton. Meanwhile, local farmers with the domestic corn prices pushed up to 255,000 francs CFA per ton. According to officials, these protectionist measures is a critical milestone in Cameroon's border import substitution strategy, looking to keep billions of francs CFA within the national economy, as well as to rescue long-term food sovereignty. On the other hand, with over 6 million citizens relying on the domestic maize supply chain, experts in economy have praised the ministry's total freeze on import permits, stating it will act as a state-enforced firewall.
1: We now talk health, where the locality of Bengni in the Bam Enugu division have been infected with rabies by a veterinarian from the Ministry of Livestock, Fishery, Wildlife and Animal Industry. As a result of this, several villages around this locality have been placed under observation for a period of 2 months. This, according to an outing met by the senior divisional officer of BAM Enugu division. But what is rabies? Ben Noel is a veterinarian nurse.
2: Rabies is a viral and zoonotic disease which poses serious public health problems in over 150 countries all over the world. It is a disease which is transmitted from the saliva of an infected animal. That means it can be transmitted from a bite or from just the saliva that comes out from the mouth of an infected animal. If someone has an open wound in his hand and then he happens to be licked by a rabid animal or just comes in contact with the saliva of a rabid animal, he can contract rabies, even from scratches, because animals like dogs and cats have tendencies of always licking their claws. So if a rabid animal licks its claws and then happens to scratch you, you can also get the rabies. So it is a very serious disease which poses a lot of problems, not only in Cameroon, but in many countries in Asia, in South America, part of North America. Few areas in Europe have been declared rabies-free, but it keeps killing. Statistics talks of about 65,000 deaths of rabies cases reported annually.
1: The veterinary nurse further talks about how rabies manifests once contracted and how it could be prevented.
2: So the virus travels mainly through nerve endings and it lodges itself in the brain cells. That is where the virus is most comfortable, the preservation site for the virus in the body. And once there are lots of nervous symptoms that can be observed. You have like paralysis of some muscles. You have like incoordination. You have hallucinations. You have weakness, there's fever. Once all the symptoms follow a particular course, it ends up in that there is no treatment for rabies so far. If you happen to be bitten by an animal and you don't know if that animal is vaccinated or not, the first things first, you should wash the area of bite with running water and soap. You wash it well for at least 5 minutes. Then you rush to the nearest sanitary services where they will administer you post-exposure treatment. They will give you some shots. There are some anti-tetanic shot that they will give you some anti-rabies serum shots over a period of time, 14 to 21 days, you'll be receiving some shots. Those are just measures to prevent the rabies, but there is no treatment for rabies. The only treatment for rabies is by vaccinating your pet, by avoiding contact with unvaccinated animals.
1: Until this society story, a suspected child trafficking network has been uncovered in Yaoundé 5, precisely at Marché Essos. Several children were rescued from a supposed child care center managed by two women who were immediately arrested following the discovery. Our reporter Claude Bauken got the reaction of a woman whose child remains missing till date. Let's listen to her cry for help in this excerpt.
3: The thing is very disturbing. Oh, this is not the way that Cameroon. You people, government, please, I'm begging you, I kneel down. I want you people to stand up. Because since from that year, I've never seen my son. My brother child, I've never seen it. I want that they should send those children, even that take the children to go away. Then they should bring back the children here in Cameroon. We should see our children. We cannot suffer and make that our children should be. People will come here and come and collect our children to go and make their money there. That's not the matter. Let them should look our children to bring in them. They should bring that our children, that my child back and pray. God, if you hear my answer, then they should bring that my child back. How many years of today we have never seen that our child? My greatest surprise, last time I passed here, I see this as I just think in my mind, I ask that why? People are not living here. Nobody did not even answer. I said that this house, I'm even afraid of this house. How many years that I'm here, Yawuni? I've never seen this house open. It was very, very shocked. I even faced in my house.
1: The incident has sparked outrage among Cameroonians, particularly parents who have been reacting both online and offline. Some of their reactions have been compiled in this Vox Pop by Glory Ngange.
4: As a mother, I am so happy. The fact that those children will get to go back to their parents and be with them together again, I am so happy. And the organization responsible for this, on behalf of the parents, we are so happy.
5: This discovery is something we have to thank God about, because it's an exposure of the evil of the society and a relief to the people whose children have been kidnapped. I am so happy about that. I thank God for whoever contributed to this discovery.
6: This is great news for the day. I'm glad some of the children that we hear every day that have gone missing have been discovered. I pray they should be in good health. I really thank those who have done this initiative to get to see these children. If government can really appreciate them, it will really be nice. As school are resuming, those very tender ones, it's good that we hold their hands by ourselves, go and keep them, hand them to their school teachers, and then when school closes, we go and get them.
4: Parents should just be more careful. If you have your driver, I mean, you should trust those drivers. If it means you taking your children to school, do so. Because nothing is more important. Nothing is more important, I repeat, than your child.
5: They need to inform their children against interactions with people they don't know. Also, why not buy these very small GPSs? You can put a small GPS on your child's clothes and gum it somewhere, where if somebody takes your child, you can follow the child where they are.
1: With the suspects currently in police custody, our reporter Glory Ngange spoke to a legal expert about the situation of human trafficking, how Cameroonian law addresses it, and what penalties await those found guilty. Here is what she gathered.
7: The atmosphere is still tense in the Rue de Pavé area, where residents continue to express shock over the recent discovery. Eyewitnesses say neighbors were alerted by constant screaming of children in a particular building, which has for a long time been under suspicions from inhabitants who say in and out movements were done at odd hours and individuals masked their faces. Now that the issue has come to the limelight, the law has taken over. Barrister Samjay Anan.
8: These are very serious criminal issues which does not only violate the fundamental human rights of the said children or individuals, but as well go a long way to violate certain provisions of Cameroon legal text. Section 21 of the Cameroon Penal Code is clear on the classification of offences by virtue of the sanctions that has been laid. In regards to same, Section 342, sub 1 and 2, which talks on the trafficking and slavery of persons, is clear.
7: Two women linked to the suspected child trafficking case were apprehended amidst the rescue of more than 30 children. According to our expert, the legal procedure and verdict shall be done at two levels. First,
8: any individual who is occasionally involved in the trafficking of persons shall be bound to serve an imprisonment term upon trial of within 10 to 20 years and with a fine of from 50,000 francs to 1 million. This is for individuals who occasionally commit such an offense.
7: The involvement of the police marks an official start of investigations. The convict will be treated according to the second legal approach. Samjay Anand once again.
8: For individuals who are actively engaged in it, which is our instant case, Section 342 sub 2 specifies that their imprisonment term shall range from 15 to 20 years and with a fine of 100,000 francs to 10 million.
7: In the meantime, some families who have been searching for their children have begun identifying them among those rescued.
1: Freeman Crispin, head of Reporters Brigade, is here with what is making news out of the country. Good afternoon, Crispin.
9: Good afternoon, Biwa Brian.
1: Crispin, thousands rally to back Niger authorities after thwarted mutiny.
9: Thousands demonstrated in Niger's capital on Wednesday in support of the West African country's army chief general Abdurrahman Tiani following a thwarted army mutiny at the weekend. The rally in Niamey comes days after local supporters of the military government put down the attempted uprising with the help of Russian partners, but not before the capital was rocked by intense fighting across several highly sensitive sites. Tiani, who took power in the 2023 coup, has yet to issue a statement or appear in public since the attempted uprising.
1: In Kenya, the head of state has ordered a crackdown on foreigners operating small businesses.
9: His announcement comes amid growing debate about the increasing number of African migrants involved in Kenya's vast informal economy. Ruto said Kenya remain open to foreign investment, but argued that investors, including Chinese traders, should create jobs and expand production rather than compete with Kenyans in small businesses. It is unclear how many foreign nationals are involved in small-scale trading or how many would be affected by the new crackdown. Kenya hosts a large refugee population, some of whom live and work outside the country's refugee camp, Brian.
1: What else is making news out of the African continent?
9: 11 people have been sentenced to death by a court in Vietnam in one of the country's largest drug trafficking cases. They are among 227 people accused in total, with prison sentences ranging from 18 months to life behind bars. Among those sentenced to death was the person purported to be the mastermind behind the drug trafficking network, Ha Dan Nam, who investigators said arranged for the drugs to be brought from France to Vietnam. The case began in March 2023 when four Vietnam Airlines flight attendants arriving in Ho Chi Minh City from Paris were caught carrying more than 10 kilograms of drugs in 157 toothpaste tubes. More than 80 people, including a baby, are feared to have died in a boat which was adrift in the Atlantic Ocean for 27 days. Spanish maritime rescue teams located the vessel some 65 nautical miles southwest of Gran Canaria's coastal town on Wednesday and found 44 survivors with five dead bodies also on board. The boat is believed to have departed the Gambia in West Africa in early August with 127 occupants on board. Human rights activist Helena Maleno, founder of Spanish Charity, said 83 people had lost their lives. Rescuers were forced to leave the five bodies there found due to the rough sea conditions. Back to you, Brian.
1: In sports, the Cameroon National Olympic and Sports Committee has held its third preparatory meeting at its headquarters, chaired by Secretary General, as another major step towards the 2026 Youth Olympic Games in Dakar. The session brought together six national sports federations to review recent progress and streamline team coordination, and while expressing strong confidence in the athletes, the Secretary General emphasized that the Cameroonian Olympic team possesses the full potential required to challenge top nations at the competition. The Youth Olympics is notably scheduled for October 31st to November 13, 2026 in Senegal, marking the first time an African nation will host the Olympic event. In volleyball, Cameroon's Lionesses are set to play the semifinals today against the host nation Kenya at 7 p.m. with a spot in the final. The team secured their place in this stage of the Women's African Nations Volleyball Championship following a dominant 3-0 victory over Uganda on Tuesday at the Kasarani Arena in Nairobi. Away from volleyball, in football, Cameroonian contenders Colombe Sportif and Panthère Sportif are finalizing their preparation ahead of this weekend's CAF Interclub preliminary fixtures at the Amadou Ahidjo Stadium. Panthère Sportive will kick off the action this Friday, hosting Rwanda's Rayon Sports in the first leg of the CAF Confederations Cup preliminaries, while Colombe Sportive follows on Sunday with a clash against Mali Stade Malien. Speaking ahead of these crucial openers, Colombe Sportive's head coach Richard Towa has expressed firm confidence in his squad, emphasizing that the team is fully prepared to take on the challenge.
10: We are preparing ourselves very well to do a good game on Sunday. We know that it will not be an easy game, but I think the players, they are doing well on the training session. That's why I'm convinced that on Sunday we can make a good game.

0: player, they are doing well. They are doing on the training session. They are doing well to be together, and we try how we give them a chance to join the team as well in the technical aspect, physical aspect, and psychologically. The new player, they are doing well. That's why we can be happy about the recruitment we have done, and I'm sure that this new player, anyhow, they will help the team, because we have also many players who's gone. That's why we try anyway to have new players with the quality, and I'm sure that the new player really this season they will do very well for the team. But about Stade Malien, we know the team as well. It's a great team. Last season, this team played a quarter final for the Champions League. We know that they have quality, but we are preparing ourselves as well to do also a good game and to win it here at home. It is really important here to at home to make a result. That's why I'm sure that the player they have great motivation, and about that we can be sure that we'll make a good team or good match on Sunday. We want to make a result at home. That's why we need our supporters. They have to be behind us and to try to give we more power, because we need this power to make results here at home before the return game in Bamako. But I'm sure the team is preparing well. That's why we can be really sure that Sunday we'll make a good game.
1: Still in football-related news, former Cameroonian international Jeremy Njitap has been officially re-elected by acclamation to lead the National Syndicate of Cameroonian Footballers, SINAFOC. Running as the sole candidate in the elections, the former Real Madrid and Chelsea star secured a third consecutive term at the helm of the Players' Union. In an interview after his re-election, Njitap noted that this new mandate will focus on safeguarding professional players' rights, negotiating salary disputes, and enhancing working conditions across domestic Cameroonian leagues. Francine Ateba has joined me in the studio for a summary of this newscast in the French language. Good afternoon.
2: Bon après-midi, Biwa Brian, rue des pavés au quartier Essos à Yaoundé. 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

Dear listeners, we have reached the end of today's 2 p.m. news on Reality 80.4 FM. We benefited from the technical expertise of Yurish Kemwe. On the cameras, we had Brian Bida for our YouTube live production. Production assistant came in from Ngang Nader. Script editing, Mapala Zita. Editorial coaching, we got from Abel Belasamari. Coordination came in from the station's manager, Roger Kiek. And for general supervision, we had the Reverend Pastor Bisai Emmanuel Noel. Representation, my name is Biwa Brian. And up next on our airways, Reality.4 FM, will be Dieu et Société, which will be presented by Théophile Awana, who will be joining us in the studio in a

0: My name is Abel Bela Samari. The future of Cameroon is very bright, and that brightness can only be attained when we live as united people in a loving environment.
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13: 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It is strange. Here he comes. Let us ask him.
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0: Cameroon. This decision comes after a severe market stagnation crisis completely suffocated Cameroonian farmers in this sector financially. Evans Williams Njobati looks at the advantages that this recent ministerial importation embargo will have on Cameroonians and Cameroon as a whole.
1: This sweeping state intervention follows an urgent interministerial directive chaired by the Prime Minister, head of government, last May 7, 2026 in Yaoundé, which aimed at rescuing local farmers from a devastating market stagnation crisis. Local grain production basins have been suffocated by a massive influx of cheaper foreign subsidized corn, leaving an estimated 2.36 million tons of Cameroonian maize rotting unsold in warehouses. Earlier this year, imported maize flooded local markets at rock-bottom prices, trading as low as 131,000 francs CFA per ton. Meanwhile, local farmers with the domestic corn prices pushed up to 255,000 francs CFA per ton. According to officials, these protectionist measures is a critical milestone in Cameroon's border import substitution strategy, looking to keep billions of francs CFA within the national economy, as well as to rescue long-term food sovereignty. On the other hand, with over 6 million citizens relying on the domestic maize supply chain, experts in economy have praised the ministry's total freeze on import permits, stating it will act as a state-enforced firewall.
0: Young entrepreneurs aspiring to participate in the government's business plan competition program are called upon to begin applying from September 7. This as the government launches the second phase of the competition under the Adaptive Safety Net and Economic Inclusion Project, set to assist 1,000 entrepreneurs between the ages of 18 and 35 from six cities. With a budget of 5.5 billion francs CFA, winners will also benefit trainings and post-financial support. In health, Bokito, a locality in Bam Enugu Division, if the central region, has been kept under a two-month observation period after Bini Village was declared infected with rabies. The outing was passed by the senior divisional officer for Mbam Enugu following the veterinary observation period of the Ministry of Livestock, Fisheries and Animal Industry. We sought to know from an expert what rabies is. Take a listen to Ben Noel.
2: Rabies is a viral and zoonotic disease which poses serious public health in problems in over 150 countries all over the world. It is a disease which is transmitted from the saliva of an infected animal. That means it can be transmitted from a bite or from just the saliva that comes out from the mouth of an infected animal. If someone has an open wound in his hand and then it happens to be licked by a rabid animal or just comes in contact with the saliva of a rabid animal, he can contract rabies, even from scratches, because animals like dogs and cats have tendencies of always licking their claws. So if a rabid animal licks its claws and then it happens to scratch you, you can also get the rabies. So it is a very serious disease which poses a lot of problems, not only in Cameroon, but in many countries in Asia, in South America, part of North America. Few areas in Europe have been declared rabies-free, but it keeps killing. Statistics talks of about 65,000 deaths of rabies cases reported annually.
0: The veterinary nurse further talks about how rabies manifests once contacted and how it could be prevented.
2: So the virus travels mainly through nerve endings and it lodges itself in the brain cells. That is where the virus is most comfortable, the presentation site for the virus in the body. And once there are lots of nervous symptoms that can be observed. You have like paralysis of some muscles, you have like incoordination, you have hallucinations, you have weakness, there's fever. Once all the symptoms follow a particular cause, it ends up in that there is no treatment for rabies so far. If you happen to be bitten by an animal and you don't know if that animal is vaccinated or not, the first things first, you should wash the area of bite with running water and soap. You wash it well for at least 5 minutes. Then you rush to the nearest sanitary services where they will administer you post-exposure treatment. They will give you some shots. There are some anti-tetanic shots that they will give you. They will give you some anti-rabies serum shots over a period of time, 14 to 21 days, you'll be receiving some shots. Those are just measures to prevent the rabies, but there is no treatment for rabies. The only treatment for rabies is by vaccinating your pet, by avoiding contact with unvaccinated animals.
0: On our foreign page, as we told you at the beginning of the news, wildlife officers in Kenya have initiated a week-long emergency mission to capture and relocate large crocodiles away from a lake in the northern region. This comes as heavy rains driven by climate change caused the water level to rise, pushing crocodiles into direct contact with nearby residential areas. To mitigate the danger of potential attacks on humans, wildlife officers have already captured 11 large crocodiles, with the main target being to capture 30. In sports, Cameroonian contenders Colombe Sportive and Panthère are finalizing their preparations ahead of this week's CAF Interclub preliminary fixtures at the Amadou Ahidjo Stadium. Panthère will face Rayon Sports this Friday, while Colombe will face Stade Malien at the same level. Speaking ahead of these games, the head coach of Colombe Sportive, Richard Toa, has expressed firm confidence in his squad. Take a listen to him in this excerpt selected by Biwa Bryan.
3: We are preparing ourselves very well to do a good game on Sunday. We know that it will not be an easy game, but I think the players, they are doing well on the training session. That's why I'm convinced that on Sunday we can make a good game. The players, they are doing well. They are doing on the training session. They are doing well to be together, and we try anyhow with the new players to give them a chance to join the team as well in the technical aspect, physical aspect, and psychologically. The new players, they are doing well. That's why we can be happy about the recruitment we have done, and I'm sure that this new player, anyhow, they will help the team, because we have also many players who's gone. That's why we try anyway to have new players with the quality, and I'm sure that the new player, really, this season, they will do very well for the team. About Stade Malien, we know the team as well. It's a great team. Last season, this team played a quarterfinal for the Champions League. We know that they have quality, but we are preparing ourselves as well to do also a good game and to win it here at home. It is really important here to at home to make a result. That's why I'm sure that the player, they have great motivation, and about that, we can be sure that we'll make a good team or a good match on Sunday. We want to make a result at home. That's why we need our supporters. They have to be behind us and to try to give we more power, because we need this power to make results here at home.
0: And that except in sport brings us to the end of the 6 p.m. Balingua News, which was technically assisted by Irish Kemwe, who is our sound engineer. Behind the cameras, we have Brian Bida, production assistants Gang Nadesh, and Claude Balken, script editing Doreen Bimi, and Gang Nadesh editorial coaching Ebel Bella Samari, coordination the station's manager Roger Kiek, and general supervision the Reverend Pastor Bisai Emmanuel Noel. For news presentation, we have been Glory Ngange and
4: Anne-Priscille Kubiteb. 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

0: 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The beauty of our cultural diversity is what makes us unique. 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
3: I am called Evans William Jobati. 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That is why

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